Brit is in the building. Get your hands up. I know you know this one. We taking it back, but we bringing it in 2012. This is what we do. If you came to have a good time with Darius and Finlay,

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doesn't tick, it consumes. Each motion carving away at what you are. A relentless current dragging us into the void. Counting down the moments until nothing remains.

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Do you think he was just doing that to make me jealous? Because he was totally texting me all night last night, and I don't know if it's a booty call or not. So, like, what do you think? Did you think that

Wait, pause. Jason just liked my selfie. What a creep. Is that guy sleeping over there? Yeah, the one next to the girl with no shoes on? That's so ratchet. That girl is such a fake model. She definitely bought all her Instagram followers. Who goes out on Mondays? Okay.

I want you to stop and listen. Listen to the fat bass. It'll show you you're alive. And listen to this fat bass that will send the blood coursing through your veins.

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Clooney, Prosper and Tristan Henry with Good Girl. Ron Carroll and Alex Gossoglass and Jury K, It's House. Becky G with EPA, remixed by Don Diablo. Difficult one if you ask us, but you voted easily and massively for Becky G, remixed by Don Diablo. This is EPA, Don Diablo's remix. This is a Social

dan newest tune, All I Know. Up next is a new one by Mike Williams, The System. We did a couple of back-to-backs this year with Mike, and one of the records that really stood out to us when we were playing that back-to-back is this tune, The System. It's making Mike this week's Artist of

0: 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What about now? Up next is Jay Hardway, A-Log and Tiesto.
1: 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Closing down this episode with Jax Jones and Emi. It's called Stereo. Have a great weekend. See you next week. Bye-bye.
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Get up, get up, get up, get up, get up, get up, get up, get up.

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Get up, get up. Get up, get up, get up, get up, get up, get up, get up, get up, get up, get up, get up, get up, get up, get up, get up, get up, get up, get up, get up, get up, get up, get up, get up, get up, get up, get up, get up, get up, get up, get up, get up, get up, get up, get up, get up, get up, get up, get up, get up, get up, get up, get up, get up, get up, get up, get up, get up, get up, get up, get up, get up, get up, get up, get up, get up, get up, get up, get up, get up, get up, get up, get up, get up, get up, get up, get up, get up, get up, get up, get up, get up, get up, get up, get up, get up, get up, get up, get up, get up, get up, get up, get up, get up, get up, get up, get up, get up, get up, get up, get up, get up, get up, get up, get up, get up, get up, get up, get up, get up, get up, 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
2: Missile and inbound is